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0: Love your vibe.
1: Yeah.
0: We the best.
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0: Give me the light.
1: Yeah.
0: And we turn it up every time.
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0: And we bust it up, watch it.
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0: Ha!
2: Acabamos de abrir la bóveda. 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
2: 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She never done up on the damn microphone. Anyway, you know, that's a little.

0: style, bad bad, getting lit.
1: Boy.
0: Love your vibe,
1: yeah.
0: We the best,
1: boy.
0: Give me the light,
1: yeah.
0: And we turn it up every time.
1: Every time.
0: And we bust it up, watch it.
1: Watch it.
0: Ha!

0: grande.
1: Are you recording that?
2: Yeah, I have it.
3: Música caliente. 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
1: Y lo nuestro desplomó sobre un volcán muy deprisa.
0: You are the one, you've been the one from the moment I seen it. Sometimes I question if this is all real, then I grab on that ass and I firmly believe it in you. 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
0: Ha!
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2: Girls down and girls money all around. Whether truly brown or sexy brown, Mr. Cat don't ever put on a damn fire sound. She dapper down upon the damn microphone. Anyway, you know, that's a